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0: 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Yeah. 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
0: 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Olivia Rodrigo's new album, You Seem Pretty Sad for a Girl So in Love, is out now and available everywhere.
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1: Somebody's watching me. Is my anxiety.
2: Here's something that's going to blow your mind, Jody.
3: Yes.
2: Things are different with high school students these days. They say that today they may have the same anxiety levels as insane asylum mental patients during the 1950s.
3: I live with two teenage girls. I can concur.
2: That's intense, isn't it? So experts point to social media pressure, academic expectations, family expectations and constant digital exposure as major contributors to rising stress amongst teens, the digital age, isn't it?
3: Oh, I've said it before, I'll say it again. We won't know the impact. This is the first generation to really go. They're the first ones to be born with mobile phones in their hands.
2: Yeah.
3: So this is going to be the first generation where we will really see the mental impact down the track. So Lord only knows what's going to happen.
2: Can you remember back in the day what you were stressed about as a high school kid?
3: Oh, yeah. Well, I was, you know, heavy into Jump Rope for Heart. You know that.
2: Yes. So. Oh, and Jode's in Tasmania's like, oh, have I got the newest, coolest, latest rope?
4: Will I ever make it onto the mainland?
2: Oh, jeez.
3: Yeah. All the things.
2: Will I ever achieve the height and fame of all of the most professional jump ropers in the world?
3: You laugh. You never had to do a round off into a double Dutch situation, did you? No, you didn't have to do that.
2: That is true. You know,
3: did you even have ropes on the farm back in Beckham, New South?

0: And you're
1: and you can't access that unless you're actually staying there.
0: Exactly. So that's sort of a bit of a buffer zone, if you like.
2: I see.
3: But imagine him sitting in the pool. It's very zoo-like, isn't it?
2: Yeah, it is. It's exactly like a zoo. Eyes on.
3: Yeah, yeah, quite a small, intense area.
0: Yes, yes.
2: Yeah.
3: Who are those beautiful people always in that pool at the Callow?
0: On a Tuesday.
2: Where do they come from? Does anyone work?
4: Nick Lutze and Susie O'Neill on Nova.
5: Let me talk to you.

0: Lutzy and Susie O'Neill.
1: Big day in our household today.
2: Yeah.
1: Today, first day of daycare for our child, for Flo.
2: So you've done the immersion program?
1: Yeah, we've done the many a stay and play where you go and check it out.
2: You do the dump and burn.
1: Dump and burn. Morgan always has to do the dump and burn because obviously I'll have this job. So she always drops Flo off.
3: Yep.
1: But it's the first time that our child's been looked after someone that's not family.
2: Oh, that's a big deal.
1: Yeah.
2: It was. I think from memory.
1: It was strangely emotional last night because it was like, it was Mother's Day, and then I saw Morgan getting Flo's stuff already. She has like a little bag and a little hat, and then you got to give them all, but you got to label everything because they're all toddlers and they will lose things and whatnot. So she was labeling all her like clothes and a little hat.
2: I really want to get invested.

0: You're on the air with Jace, Lauren and Clint. 13 24 10 is our number. We are talking bad investments.
1: What did you put your money into that turned out to be a flop?
0: I had another mate. He'll kill me for bringing this up. When COVID was happening and all the vaccines were coming out, remember there was a lot of talk in like they had to be refrigerated and kept really cold?
2: Yes.
1: Yeah.
0: And my mate was like, okay, refrigerated transport.
1: Oh, that already exists though. Oh, he just invested in it.
0: He was like, we need to drop money in refrigerated transport because they're going to need to get the vaccines around.
2: Yeah, right.
1: And how much money did he lose?
0: He lost a fair bit of cash.
1: All of it.
0: Yeah, come
2: do either of you do stocks?
1: Shares?
0: My 10-year-old does.
2: Does he?
0: Yeah, how he's massively into it.
2: Is he allowed to do that?
0: There's kids out.
2: Yeah, I can't, I don't understand. I don't get it.
0: He taught me.
2: Right.
1: Well, it can be great or it can be diabolical.
2: Well, you're right. Exactly.
1: Depends what you're investing in.
0: Yeah. He got a Tesla share for his birthday. He wanted like shares.
2: Oh, wow. Yeah. Okay.

0: across Melbourne.
1: This is
0: Nova.
2: Let's go to the beach, eat, let's go get a wave. They say what they gonna say. Have a drink, clink,

0: Olivia Dean's Baby Steps. You're on Nova. Mel and Maddie with you. It's 10 minutes after 6. That $200 suspended strike bowling is just around the corner.
1: Mel's Click Hole.
2: All right, let's look at what's been trending in the last 24 hours on Google. If you've had an email from Qantas, do not delete it. There is a class...
0: Olivia Dean's Baby Steps. You're on Nova. Mel and Maddie with you. It's 10 minutes after 6. That $200 suspended strike bowling is just around the corner.
2: Mel's Click Hole. All right, let's look at what's been trending in the last 24 hours on Google. If you've had an email from Qantas, do not delete it. There is a class action happening.

0: Melbourne, Sydney, and Queensland. Again, sorry, Adelaide.
1: Okay,
0: oh
1: what else
0: gosh,
1: you got?
0: There's so much. Okay, do we care about who was snubbed at Taylor Swift's wedding? Oh. Let's just do that really quickly.
1: Okay, I was going to say no, but okay.
0: Oh, you don't care? I'll just be really quick. Okay. We don't have to double down on it. But I don't even... Oh, here it is. Hang on one second.
1: Well, listen to Salt and Pepper while you wait.
0: Lord, Martha Hunt, she's a model, did the Bad Blood video clip.
1: Mm-hmm.
0: Singer Todrick Hall and Blake Lively and Ryan Reynolds.
1: Okay.
0: And she's godmother to their kids. But anyway, let's not get into that.
1: Yep.
0: And then, of course, the Emmys. Let's talk Emmys. Have you got any Emmys music for me?
1: Yeah, of course. You just have to start talking about it and then I'll have some.
0: Play Bad Bunny.
1: Okay.
0: Because Bad Bunny has been nominated. Excuse me while I find what he's nominated for.
1: Would it be the halftime Super Bowl, halftime?
0: It is, but I don't know what the category would be. Probably just like a live music event or something.
1: Cool.
0: Which is really cool. We've got some Aussie noms.

Nova 100, a foggy start to your Thursday morning and chilly. My gosh, it's cold. 4 degrees right now with a top of 14. See Olivia Rodrigo in sunny and warm Florida. Call me now, 13 24 10 at Nova.

0: Love this new sounding Katy Perry. Her fresh hit is called Watch It Burn here at Nova. This is Aaron Rich. Thanks so much for listening. As I get ready to send you to sunny Florida, you could be seeing Olivia Rodrigo. I'll make it so easy for you to win with details you can't miss inside the next 10 minutes. Plus, music on the other side of this from Ariana Grande coming up.
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20: The census is coming this August. 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A bit of a shambles on the Princes Freeway. Brake lights from the Maltby bypass citybound onto the west gate over the bridge. It's just following an earlier broken down truck around Williamstown Road. Residual headaches remain. And much the same story too for the Monash citybound around the Princes Highway following an earlier crash. Already thinking about what's for dinner? 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Some morning fog, but a partly cloudy day, a top of 14 degrees today. Right now it's a chilly 4 degrees on Melbourne's Nova 100.
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0: Right, 10:30, I want to get the phones open so you can see Olivia Rodrigo live in Florida. 13-24-10 is the number to have ready. And I'll sort out your music for your Thursday with fresh hits coming up. Throwbacks, favourite throwbacks include Nova's 9 Minutes of the 90s. But first, Ariana.